Quiet Riot and Come On, Feel the Noise as we open up our time together on this Thursday night with the Doors coming up. Also, Steve Miller Band, AC/DC, Styx. Now it's Kiss.

0: From the album Pump, that's Aerosmith, Janie's Got a Gun, here on a Thursday night. Glad to be with you. It's Bam Bam as we edge a bit closer to the weekend. In fact, as we edge a bit closer to August. Whew, just still having a hard time wrapping my head around that one. Twisted Sister coming up, also AC/DC, ZZ Top next.
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2: Periods of showers and thunderstorms rolling in as the night goes on, and some of that lingering into at least the early parts of Friday. Locally heavier rainfall coming our way through the night, and there may be some stronger storms as well, so please be weather aware. Overnight low 70s and our Friday high 85. Lots of sunshine for the weekend, the high from 80 to 85. I'm meteorologist Jennifer Naramore.
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0: AC/DC, Girls Got Rhythm here on a Thursday night. Hope you're doing well as we get a little closer to the weekend. We got some great music still to come. Got Styx, the Foo Fighters, and more coming up.
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That's Yes, owner of A Lonely Heart, cranking open this hour. Got Pearl Jam on the way, also Bryan Adams, Journey, CCR, Ozzy, and now Bon Jovi.

0: died and you just stood up. I died and you watched. I died and you walked by and said, no, I'm dead.
1: Pearl Jam and Even Flow here, moving through your Thursday night. Glad to be with you. How'd your Thursday treat you? I hope it treated you well. If you're one of those third shifters like me, I hope it's off to a great start as we just get a little closer to that weekend. Journey coming up here in a bit out there on the road with their final Frontier tour. And Boston next.
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3: Periods of showers and thunderstorms rolling in as the night goes on, and some of that lingering into at least the early parts of Friday. Locally heavier rainfall coming our way through the night, and there may be some stronger storms as well, so please be weather aware. Overnight low 70s and our Friday high 85. Lots of sunshine for the weekend, the high from 80 to 85. I'm meteorologist Jennifer Naramore.
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0: From 1986's Ultimate Sin, it's Ozzy with Little Shot in the Dark as we move through your Thursday night. Stick around. Aerosmith coming up here in a bit. We'll also hear from Zeppelin and Kansas next.
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0: 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My name is Cara Bernardino from Pattonsburg in the St. Joe's
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0: from Mr. Floyd. Will you accept the charge from the United States? 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Is there supposed to be someone else there besides you? What is there to answer?
1: Hello?
0: This is the United States calling. Are we reaching...
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A wise man once said, do not trust anybody who does not sing along with Bohemian Rhapsody. That's words to live by. On the way, Steppenwolf, Green Day. Now, Don Henley.

0: That's Green Day with a little trip down the Boulevard of Broken Dreams. Hopefully your boulevard is smooth sailing for you tonight as we're giving you the best classic rock around. And it's going to get even better. I've got some AC/DC lined up for you a bit later. We'll also hear from Jimi Hendrix and the guys from Steppenwolf next.
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2: Periods of showers and thunderstorms rolling in as the night goes on, and some of that lingering into at least the early parts of Friday. Locally, heavier rainfall coming our way through the night, and there may be some stronger storms as well, so please be weather aware. Overnight low 70s and our Friday high 85. Lots of sunshine for the weekend, the high from 80 to 85. I'm meteorologist Jennifer Naramore.
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0: Paul Rogers of Bad Company said song was written as a cautionary tale to warn those people in the music business to kind of, you know, watch what they're doing and not end up like Joplin or Hendrix. And as kind of a weird, eerie side note, right after that song came out, one of Paul Rogers' earlier bandmates from the group Free, Paul Kossoff, died of a heart attack at 25 due to a heroin overdose, most likely, is what the coroner said. So, yeah, kind of eerie how sometimes that all works out.
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Bam Bam, hanging out with you up until midnight tonight with Blue Oyster Cult on the way. America's opening act, Tesla, coming up after Metallica.

0: Blue Oyster Cult saying don't fear the reaper. That is in case, you know, unless you are eating a little Mexican food and you got a little Carolina Reaper sauce on there, then I would definitely fear the reaper. That's going to bite you in the butt, if you know what I mean.
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2: Periods of showers and thunderstorms rolling in as the night goes on, and some of that lingering into at least the early parts of Friday. Locally heavier rainfall coming our way through the night, and there may be some stronger storms as well, so please be weather aware. Overnight low 70s and our Friday high 85. Lots of sunshine for the weekend, the high from 80 to 85. I'm meteorologist Jennifer Naramore.
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0: Purple Haze, Jimi Hendrix here, rocking and rolling. What's left of our Thursday night as we edge ever so closer to that weekend. We got The Clash coming up and some Aerosmith.
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Ram Jam cracking open the final hour of your Thursday. Final hour in which we'll hear from Billy Idol, also Def Leppard, AC/DC, Linkin Park, Zeppelin. Now it's CCR.

0: Billy Idol out there on the road. That's his signature tune there, and the one that most people consider his signature tune anyway, in White Wedding, all about his sister's shotgun wedding. So, yeah, that's what he said. He just kind of wanted to be a little tongue-in-cheek. And if you get the opportunity to dive into Billy's autobiography, especially the audio book where he's actually narrating it for you, you just find out how tongue-in-cheek Billy can be. It's a great listen. So I encourage you to check that one out. And stick around for Def Leppard next.
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2: Periods of showers and thunderstorms rolling in as the night goes on, and some of that lingering into at least the early parts of Friday. Locally heavier rainfall coming our way through the night, and there may be some stronger storms as well, so please be weather aware. Overnight low 70s and our Friday high 85. Lots of sunshine for the weekend, the high from 80 to 85. I'm meteorologist Jennifer Naramore.
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0: AC/DC with some good words to live by. Rock and roll ain't noise pollution as we wind down our time together on a Thursday night. I hope you have a great Friday. I'll see you back here tomorrow night. Until then, be good. Be careful. Bye-bye.
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1: The National Weather Service in Topeka has issued a severe thunderstorm warning for the Maha County in northeastern Kansas, northeastern Pottawatomie County in northeastern Kansas, northern Jackson County in northeastern Kansas, Brown County in northeastern Kansas, southeastern Marshall County in northeastern Kansas, until 2 a.m. At 1:19 a.m., severe thunderstorms were located along a line extending from 4 miles south of Dubois to 4 miles south of Baileyville to 5 miles north of Blaine, moving east-southeast at 45 miles per hour. Expected hazards include 60 miles per hour wind gusts. This is a radar-indicated threat. The following impacts are expected: expect damage to roofs, siding, and trees. Locations impacted include Holton, Hiawatha, Sabetha, Seneca, Horton, Frankfort, Onaga, Centralia, Excel, Wetmore, Fairview, Morreale, Circleville, Burn, Corning, Netawaka, Soldier, Heavensville, Goff, and Vermilion. For your protection, move to an interior room on the lowest floor of a building. Repeating, a severe thunderstorm warning has been issued until 2 a.m. for the following county: Brown, Kansas,

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1: The National Weather Service in Topeka has issued a severe thunderstorm warning for Brown County in northeastern Kansas until 2:15 a.m. At 1:43 a.m., severe thunderstorms were located along a line extending from 4 miles northwest of White Cloud to near Horton, moving east at 80 miles per hour. Expected hazards include 60 miles per hour wind gusts. This is a radar-indicated threat. The following impacts are expected. Expect damage to roofs, siding, and trees. Locations impacted include Hiawatha, Horton, Everest, Robinson, Reserve, Powhatan, and Willis. At 1:37 a.m., an automated weather center 1.1 miles northeast of Hiawatha recorded a 68 miles per hour wind gust. For your protection, move to an interior room on the lowest floor of a building. Repeating, a severe thunderstorm warning has been issued until 2:15 a.m. for the following county: Brown, Kansas,

The National Weather Service in Pleasant Hill has issued a severe thunderstorm warning for Doniphan County in northeastern Kansas, central Buchanan County in northwestern Missouri, southeastern Hold County in northwestern Missouri, southwestern Andrew County in northwestern Missouri until 2:30 a.m. At 1:49 a.m., a severe thunderstorm was located near Robinson or near Highland, moving east at 40 miles per hour. Expected hazards include 60 miles per hour wind gusts. This is a radar indicated threat. The following impacts are expected. Expect damage to roofs, siding, and trees. Locations impacted include St. Joseph, Savannah, Wathena, Elwood, Highland, Troy, Country Club Villa, Country Club, Oregon, Amazonia, Forest City, White Cloud, Denton, Doniphan, Severance, Leona, St. Joseph Airport, Bendenna, Iowa Point, and Fanning. This includes the following highways: Interstate 29 between mile markers 38 and 72, Interstate 229 between mile markers 0 and 14. For your protection, move to an interior room on the lowest floor of a building. Repeating, a severe thunderstorm warning has been issued until 2:30 a.m. for the following county: Doniphan, Kansas, and the following counties in Missouri: Andrew, Buchanan, and Holt.

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The National Weather Service in Pleasant Hill has issued a severe thunderstorm warning for southern Doniphan County in northeastern Kansas, Atchison County in northeastern Kansas, Buchanan County in northwestern Missouri, northwestern Platte County, southeastern Andrew County in northwestern Missouri until 3 a.m. At 2:14 a.m., severe thunderstorms were located along a line extending from near Wathena to near Rushville to near Nortonville, moving east at 40 miles per hour. Expected hazards include 60 miles per hour wind gusts. This is a radar-indicated threat. The following impacts are expected. Expect damage to roofs, siding, and trees. Locations impacted include St. Joseph, Atchison, Weston, Gower, Wathena, Elwood, Troy, Country Club Villa, Country Club, Agency, Effingham, Dearborn, Camden Point, Rushville, Lancaster, Muscata, Lewis and Clark Village, Doniphan, Easton, and DeKalb. This includes the following highways: Interstate 29 between mile markers 25 and 53, Interstate 229 between mile markers 0 and 12. For your protection, move to an interior room on the lowest floor of a building. Repeating, a severe thunderstorm warning has been issued until 3 a.m. for the following counties in Missouri: Andrew, Buchanan, and Platte, and the following counties in Kansas: Atchison and Doniphan.

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1: Periods of showers and thunderstorms rolling in as the night goes on, and some of that lingering into at least the early parts of Friday. Locally heavier rainfall coming our way through the night, and there may be some stronger storms as well, so please be weather aware. Overnight low 70s and our Friday high 85. Lots of sunshine for the weekend, the high from 80 to 85. I'm meteorologist Jennifer Naramore.
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The National Weather Service in Pleasant Hill has issued a severe thunderstorm warning for southeastern Atchison County in northeastern Kansas, eastern Buchanan County in northwestern Missouri, Clinton County in northwestern Missouri, northern Clay County, northwestern Ray County, Caldwell County, northern Platte County, southern DeKalb County in northwestern Missouri until 3:15 a.m. At 2:31 a.m., severe thunderstorms were located along a line extending from 7 miles west of Clarksdale to near Agency to near Dearborn to near Easton, moving east at 60 miles per hour. Expected hazards include 70 miles per hour wind gusts. The storm has a history of producing 60 to 70 miles per hour winds. This is a radar-indicated threat. The following impacts are expected. Expect considerable tree damage. Damage is likely to mobile

homes, roofs, and outbuildings. Locations impacted include St. Joseph, Leavenworth, Liberty, Excelsior Springs, Cameron, Smithville, Kearney, Platte City, Lawson, Plattsburgh, Lathrop, Hamilton, Weston, Gower, Stewartsville, Agency, Trimble, Polo, Edgerton, and Dearborn. This includes the following highways: Interstate 35 in Missouri between mile markers 20 and 56. Interstate 29 between mile markers 16 and 45. Interstate 435 between mile markers 31 and 32 in between mile markers 41 and 45. Interstate 229 near mile marker 0. For your protection, move to an interior room on the lowest floor of a building. Repeating, a severe thunderstorm warning has been issued until 3:15 a.m. for the following counties: in Missouri, Buchanan, Caldwell, Clay, Clinton, DeKalb, Platte and Ray, and Atchison, Kansas.

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1: Periods of showers and thunderstorms rolling in as the night goes on, and some of that lingering into at least the early parts of Friday. Locally heavier rainfall coming our way through the night, and there may be some stronger storms as well, so please be weather aware. Overnight low 70s and our Friday high 85. Lots of sunshine for the weekend, the high from 80 to 85. I'm meteorologist Jennifer Naramore.
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1: Periods of showers and thunderstorms rolling in as the night goes on, and some of that lingering into at least the early parts of Friday. Locally heavier rainfall coming our way through the night, and there may be some stronger storms as well, so please be weather aware. Overnight low 70s and our Friday high 85. Lots of sunshine for the weekend, the high from 80 to 85. I'm meteorologist Jennifer Naramore.
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1: Scattered showers and a few thunderstorms this morning with a clearing sky, partly cloudy and breezy. Our high temperature 86, the wind becoming northwesterly. Could see a few scattered showers overnight. Our low 65 and clouds early Saturday, then clearing with a high 81. I'm meteorologist Dan Holliday.
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0: The man with many names, the Joker, the Smoker, the Midnight Toker. I mean, what exactly does that mean?
1: You bet.
0: Ah, I knew you knew what it meant. Hold on tight, you're cruising with Cattle. Glad to be hanging out with you this morning, man. It's Friday, and we're getting ready for the weekend. So close to double shots, I can taste them. We're getting higher with Creed right after this.
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3: Scattered showers and a few thunderstorms this morning with a clearing sky, partly cloudy and breezy. Our high temperature 86, the wind becoming northwesterly. Could see a few scattered showers overnight. Our low 65 and clouds early Saturday, then clearing with a high 81. I'm meteorologist Dan Holliday.
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0: It's all part of my rock and roll fantasy. That was Bad Company, and you're cruising with Gettle. Happy Friday to you. We're heading to the jungle with GNR and a long set of killer classic rock right after this.
1: 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More artists. It's mine. It's now or never. More music. More drops. Okay, just kidding about that last one. Or are we?
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4: There was a friend of mine on murder, and the judge's gavel fell. 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

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He was chasing.

0: with Soundgarden, and you're cruising with Kato. Look, it's Friday. Do I need to remind you why we love it?
1: Reasons why we're glad it's Friday! 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
2: Church, dancing, and shopping, not necessarily in that order.
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4: 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Oh, wait, that's four.
1: Did I mention beer? 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
0: You got the beer, right, Frankie?
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7: Scattered showers and a few thunderstorms this morning with a clearing sky, partly cloudy and breezy. Our high temperature 86, the wind becoming northwesterly. Could see a few scattered showers overnight. Our low 65 and clouds early Saturday, then clearing with a high 81. I'm meteorologist Dan Holliday.
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0: That's a holy diver, man. 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Got a long set of killer classic rock coming up. You're cruising with Cattle.
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0: 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You're cruising with Catelyn. 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

0: Yes, wake me up when September ends and the weather is a little bit cooler outside. 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
3: 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Well, he gets it. I don't like it.

0: What's up, Middle America? 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
1: Cause the week's ending, baby. I'm a happy little boy.
4: 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Yes. 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
8: Some breaks of the overcast now coming our way. We've eased up quite a bit on the showers and thunderstorms. Our high near 85. We'll see the winds turning around for the west and northwest. Those will be gusty for today. Slight chance for showers returning tonight. Overcast and breezy, a low 65. Increasing sunshine Saturday with our high

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1: You should never be allowed to talk to people.
0: I'd agree with that. 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

0: 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Truly do appreciate that. It's my time, though. 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
0: It truly is, man. We're just trying to help.
2: Here to help in any way I can.
0: You always do, Frankie. Hey, gonna leave you along set of killer classic rock. I'll see you tomorrow. Double shots, baby. 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Peace.
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0: Rocking the Heartland, KY102. Setting up some expectations. I am Darren Dunn, Black Sabbath on the way next. What can you expect out of me today? Well, we'll do what she says versus what she means. What they say versus what they mean. Some wow words of wisdom. Wow, and more coming up today with Darren Dunn.
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2: Some breaks of the overcast now coming our way. We've eased up quite a bit on the showers and thunderstorms. Our high near 85. We'll see the winds turning around for the west and northwest. Those will be gusty for today. Slight chance for showers returning tonight. Overcast and breezy, a low 65. Increasing sunshine Saturday with our high near 80. We're dry Sunday. I'm meteorologist Jennifer Naramore.
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0: Rocking the Heartland, KY102. What she says versus what she means. Darren Dunn with you, the Red Hot Chili Peppers coming up. Yes, what she says, I'm almost ready. What she means, you have time to watch The Lord of the Rings. It's kind of like when he says there are 2 minutes left in the football game.
1: St. Joe's, KY102. Since the beginning of time, man has always refused directions.
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0: St. Joe's Classic Rock Station, KY102. What they say versus what they mean. Darren Dunn alongside you, Pink Floyd coming up. What they say, that's crazy. What they mean, wow, no way. Unbelievable. However, if they say that's crazy a second time, what they mean, please wrap up your story.
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2: Some breaks of the overcast now coming our way. We've eased up quite a bit on the showers and thunderstorms, or high near 85. We'll see the winds turning around for the west and northwest. Those will be gusty for today. Slight chance for showers returning tonight. Overcast and breezy, a low 65. Increasing sunshine Saturday with our high near 80. We're dry Sunday. I'm meteorologist Jennifer Naramore.
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Rocking the Heartland, KY102. Yeah, how about some wow. Words of wisdom on the way after Led Zeppelin. Right now, The Doors.

0: St. Joe's Classic Rock Station, KY102. I'm getting you some those words of wisdom. I am Darren Dunn, Guns N' Roses coming up. Preschool rules and bar rules are the same. Okay, you pee your pants, you go home.
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One of those head scratchers, fist to the chin thinkers, things that make you go, huh. Coming up after the Foo Fighters. Right now, Aerosmith.

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0: 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Time for one of those head scratchers fast to the chin thinkers. Things that make you go, huh. I am Darren Dunn, Ozzy on the way next. Why don't guys buy girls books in bookstores the way they buy them drinks at bars?
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2: Some breaks of the overcast now coming our way. We've eased up quite a bit on the showers and thunderstorms. Our high near 85. We'll see the winds turning around for the west and northwest. Those will be gusty for today. Slight chance for showers returning tonight. Overcast and breezy, a low 65. Increasing sunshine Saturday with our high near 80. We're dry Sunday. I'm meteorologist Jennifer Naramore.
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0: 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I am Darren Dunn, Pat Benatar on the way next. 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

0: Rocking the Heartland, KY102. Tough crowd. Darren Dunn with you. Stick around, Journey on the way next. Danny says, every time the cashier asks, do you want your milk in a bag? I say, no, you can leave it in the jug. And honestly, no one ever laughs.
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2: We will have a little cool down coming our way with some increasing north to northwesterly winds, some lower humidity eventually working its way in too. And we'll see the winds turning around for the rest of today, the high 85. Slight chance for showers tonight, cloudy, a low 65, gusty winds, and sunny and breezy on Saturday, the high right around 80. We are dry Sunday. I'm meteorologist Jennifer Naramore.
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0: St. Joe's Classic Rock Station, KY102. The number one sign. Darren Dunn checking in one final time. Stone Temple Pilots on the way next. How hot is too hot? And how do you know it's too hot? Well, you know it's too hot when your shadow is sweating.
1: I hate goodbyes.
2: 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Shh.
0: That is it. I'm out. Let's do it again tomorrow. Until then, you know what it's been with Darren Dunn.
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5: 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The Kansas City Chiefs wide receiver group is young heading into this season and will be searching for leadership. With veterans like Hollywood Brown and Juju Smith-Schuster gone to free agency, the group will look to older receivers in the room, including Rashee Rice, Tyquan Thornton, and Xavier Worthy. Worthy says he wants to be more of a leader this season, leading more by example than vocally.
6: If guys need help, need obviously wisdom in certain routes, I kind of been here, I know a little bit now. Obviously I'm a third year, but just still young, but get it guys obviously lined up, telling them, all you can run this on this play, just being that leader, obviously letting the guys know that they can run certain routes certain way.
5: Outside of Rice, Thornton, Worthy, and Jason Brownlee, the receivers on the Chiefs roster have no more than 2 years in the league. Chiefs practice for almost 2 hours. They have one more practice before an off day Sunday. That's been Chiefs Training Camp Report, brought to you by Altic Industries and Weaver Overhead Door.
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St. Joe's Classic Rock, KY102. All right, welcome to Friday. It is the Uncle Dave Radio Show, getting ready for a Double Shot Weekend. It's my favorite part of the week, man. Two songs from every artist all weekend long, man. It's some great rock and roll. The crew on the way, Sabbath.

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0: St. Joe's Classic Rock, KY102. This is a pretty cool piece of information. The Smashing Pumpkins brought the Brady Bunch star Barry Williams out on stage Wednesday night, and they played It's a Sunshine Day from the show. That's kind of cool. So he didn't dance much, but it was a cool thing to see. Not too many times in your life you'll get to see that live. Queen, Kansas, Boston, and Skynyrd on the way next.
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2: We will have a little cool down coming our way with some increasing north to northwesterly winds, some lower humidity eventually working its way in too. And we'll see the winds turning around for the rest of today, the high 85. Slight chance for showers tonight, cloudy, a low 65, gusty winds, and sunny and breezy on Saturday, the high right around 80. We are dry Sunday. I'm meteorologist Jennifer Naramore.
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0: St. Joe's Classic Rock, KY102. All right, so a few weeks ago, Aldi debuted a new product, a box of four ice cubes. It's $4.99, right? They were large, fancy ice cubes, but more people made fun of them than actually bought them. So now they've slashed the price to a whopping $2.49.
1: What'd you find?
2: Why do they have frozen ice cubes?
1: What do you mean frozen? Hold on.
2: Frozen ice cubes, it says.
1: They're selling it?
2: They're selling.
1: For how much?
2: They're selling for $4.99.
1: Man, this must be that Fiji water.
0: Yeah, must be some really good water, dude. It's not. It's just tap water, I guess. I don't know. Stick around. Steve Miller, Tom Petty, Soundgarden, Billy Squire on the way.
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8: I'm Matt Pike with the Chiefs Training Camp Report, brought to you by Ken Smith Auto Body and Anderson Outdoor. The Kansas City Chiefs wide receiver group is young heading into this season and will be searching for leadership. With veterans like Hollywood Brown and Juju Smith-Schuster gone to free agency, the group will look to older receivers in the room, including Rashee Rice, Tyquan Thornton, and Xavier Worthy. Worthy says he wants to be more of a leader this season, leading more by example than vocally.
9: If guys need help, obviously, wisdom in certain routes. I kind of been here. I know a little bit now. Obviously, I'm a third year, but just still young. But get it, guys. Obviously, lined up, telling them all. You can run this on this play. Just being that leader, obviously, letting the guys know that they can run certain routes certain way.
8: Outside of Rice, Thornton, Worthy, and Jason Brownlee, the receivers on the Chiefs roster have no more than 2 years in the league. Chiefs practice for almost 2 hours. They have one more practice before an off day Sunday. That's been Chiefs Training Camp Report, brought to you by Altic Industries and Weaver Overhead Door.
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0: St. Joe's Classic Rock, KY102. There's Billy Squire and the Stroke. It's Uncle Dave. A video of a robotic mouth has gone viral, man. Looks more like a weird fish mouth than a human one. It physically replicates human speech using an air pump for lungs, a silicone tongue, and 8 artificial vocal cords. But it didn't quite come out the way it was supposed to. Yeah, I don't get it. I really don't get what they're trying to achieve, but they didn't achieve it. Stick around. Neil Young's on the way. What else do I got? Red Hot Chili Peppers will click things off with Sublime next.
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2: We will have a little cool down coming our way with some increasing north to northwesterly winds, some lower humidity eventually working its way in too. And we'll see the winds turning around for the rest of today, the high 85. Slight chance for showers tonight, cloudy, a low 65, gusty winds, and sunny and breezy on Saturday, the high right around 80. We are dry Sunday. I'm meteorologist Jennifer Naramore.
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0: St. Joe's Classic Rock, KY102. It is the Uncle Dave Radio Show. Be careful in your house, man. If you've got an Alexa in every room, don't tell one of them that she's your girlfriend, man. It'll get you in trouble.
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0: 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Zeppelin Uncle Dave Radio Show. Today's National Mutt Day. It's not what I thought I read when I first saw it, but that's what it is. National Mutt Day. I got mutt confused with another word. Celebrate your mixed breed dogs today. Yeah, why not? All dogs deserve celebration. Okay, I'm getting out of my wheelhouse here. The crew on the way, Brian Adams, AC/DC coming up.
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2: I'm Matt Pike with the Chiefs Training Camp Report, brought to you by Summit Truck Bodies and Victory Chevrolet. There's one big hole to fill in the Chiefs linebacking core, losing Leo Chanel to free agency this offseason. Outside of veterans Drew Tranquil and Nick Bolton, the Chiefs have a group of young and inexperienced linebackers looking to fill that gap. Tranquil says there's a lot of competition in the room during this training camp.
3: Obviously, that Sam linebacker spot with Leo leaving, you know, guys are competing for reps there. And guys just continue to compete across the board. Spags does a good job of a lot of personnel groups. We all know that. And so, you know, guys are out here in training camp to prove it and earn some reps.
2: Cooper McDonald and Jeffrey Bossa are two that are likely to compete for that spot. McDonald, an undrafted free agent last year, made the 53-man roster after impressing during training camp. Bossa was the Chiefs' fifth-round pick in 2025. Chiefs will practice again tomorrow at 9:15 a.m. before an off day Sunday. The first padded practice is Monday. That's been a Chiefs Training Camp Report brought to you by Mosaic Life Care and Anderson Outdoor.
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St. Joe's Classic Rock, KY102. There's a new OnlyFans account out there that I'm going to tell you about in about 10 minutes. It's Bon Jovi, Wanted Dead or Alive.

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0: St. Joe's Classic Rock, KY102. Okay, this is a little strange. Marmots now have an OnlyFans account to fund research because they're losing money trying to learn more about this creature. Here's Daniel Blumstein, professor of ecology and evolutionary biology. He's from UCLA, go figure.
1: I'm like, what about OnlyFans? You know, it'll be G-rated, you know, whatever. And maybe people will give us tips. So I came back to the lab. I said, maybe we should start an OnlyFans site. And someone screams, Only Marms! And I'm like, yeah, that's it. I'm not going to be an OnlyFans apologist here. Basically, OnlyFans is a way for people to go and monetize stuff they want to share. It could be them, or it could be them doing something. It doesn't have to be sexual, and we're not trying to sexualize marmots. And we're doing a fat marmot week this year, and everyone's excited about that. Doubling or tripling their weight is what they need to do to survive.
0: Yeah, that's a little bizarre, but hey, if it works, it works. Foo Fighters on the way, Clapton, Nirvana, and we might squeeze in some GNR.
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3: We will have a little cool down coming our way with some increasing north to northwesterly winds, some lower humidity eventually working its way in too. And we'll see the winds turning around for the rest of today, the high 85. Slight chance for showers tonight, cloudy, a low 65, gusty winds, and sunny and breezy on Saturday, the high right around 80. We are dry Sunday. I'm meteorologist Jennifer Naramore.
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It is the Uncle Dave Radio Show on a happy Friday. How about Mr. Eric Clapton? Gotta love it.

0: St. Joe's Classic Rock, KY102. 85-year-old Donna Mills. Remember her from Knott's Landing? Yeah, she's joining OnlyFans. She says it's to allow her fans to see the real her, the good hair days, the bad hair days, and everything in between. That kind of scares me. Rush is on the way, ZZ Top, Fleetwood Mac, the Eagles next.
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4: 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The Kansas City Chiefs wide receiver group is young heading into this season and will be searching for leadership. With veterans like Hollywood Brown and Juju Smith-Schuster gone to free agency, the group will look to older receivers in the room, including Rashee Rice, Tyquan Thornton, and Xavier Worthy. Worthy says he wants to be more of a leader this season, leading more by example than vocally.
5: If guys need help, need obviously wisdom in certain routes. I kind of been here. I know a little bit now. Obviously, I'm a third year, but just still young. But get it, guys. Obviously, lined up, telling them all you can run this on this play. Just being that leader, obviously letting the guys know that they can run certain routes certain way.
4: Outside of Rice, Thornton, Worthy, and Jason Brownlee, the receivers on the Chiefs roster have no more than 2 years in the league. Chiefs practice for almost 2 hours. They have one more practice before an off day Sunday. That's been Chiefs Training Camp Report, brought to you by Altic Industries and Weaver Overhead Door.
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